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1: Go ahead.
0: The dogs still have not been located. I'll keep checking the area.
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0: RP is going to be transporting the cat over to the pet emergency center. I'll be checking the area for the dog.
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0: 3355, can you get the owner over there?
3: Copy, I'm talking with him now. 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
1: Right, it's been added and he's added as well, clear and current.
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0: Last of Zamora, Zebra Adam Mary, Ocean Robert Adam, first of Desiree. David Edward Sam, Edward Robert, Edward Edward, middle initial A as an Adam. Date of birth 10/2/94.
1: Tracy, Desiree is the RO and she's coming back clear and current. No wants. Malvernon.
0: Received.

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0: Breezy, can you send me a message?
1: Thank you.

Battalion 1111, respond tech 3 to an automatic fire alarm at 1008 South 2nd Street. 111 Battalion 1, respond tech 3, automatic fire alarm at 1008 South 2nd Street at Casa Grande Apartments, cross Snoqualmie and Milwaukee Street. For a second floor smoke trip to 1754 Cascade Clear at 1757.

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0: 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We'll advise if needed.
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1: Go ahead.
0: We're arrived. Nothing showing from three sides. We'll be investigating. 111 has Casa Grande Command.
1: Copy. 111 arrived. Nothing showing from three sides. 111 has Casa Grande Command as from 229.

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0: William David Lincoln, 3 Sam 6, 873 13 Boy, first of Mida.

0: 37 Cascade, my lobby, or my welfare check in time.
1: I think I copied welfare check content. Were you on something else?
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0: Go ahead, Command.
1: We found a faulty detector. The system is not holding a reset. They've put the system in test mode remotely, so you shouldn't be getting any calls, and they're waiting on an ETA for a tech to repair tonight. Otherwise, no additional from 111. We're going to be complete.
0: 1814.

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0: 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Also.
1: Good.
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1: Great.

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0: 1008 East Raven.
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0: Outwind Jeffrey Orr Jr.
1: Racing.

And Caddy is alert for VEXA and DB, convicted felon drivers. It would be suspended, revoked third degree, and expired 10/27/24 is financial responsibility. That's at the end of the clear up.

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0: 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I'll be transporting evidence back to the office.
2: So I'll take it right after Riverwalk. We'll meet you over there and we can just give it back to him.
0: Received.

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0: 1672 Riverwalk Lane.
1: Resume.
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0: 1672 Riverwalk Lane.
1: Thank you.
2: Henry 17 Cascade, same traffic.

0: 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I have a physical fight in progress at the St. Charles Catholic Church, 95 Pearson Road. We have multiple callers.
1: Enter 11 room.
0: Copy 11.
1: Hey, Cascade, all units will be around.
0: Received, one of our callers is advising there's 10 to 15 subjects involved, and there's mention of firearms as well. It's both inside and outside of the church.

0: Henry, check it.
1: Go ahead.
0: Myself and 17 are coming from the opposite corner of the city. Let me see if county has anybody close that can back 11.
1: Receive check-in advice and break responding units. Whenever a caller is advising, it's an adult who is fighting a minor, and that person advising, there's no weapons and just two subjects that are physical.

0: 7, copy.
1: And Cascade Henry 20 for infill, you've got 3 deputies now.
2: Henry 20 Cascade, you can advise the deputies to discontinue if there's nothing physical.
1: Reset up, platform.

Yeah, Skater's going to the fight, whatever, caller's advisory. No one's physical anymore, and that the aggressor is a Hispanic male in his 40s with short hair, sunglasses, a black shirt, and he's the one that was physical with a minor who is still in sight.

0: Henry 17, other units. The subject says there's guns inside the church.
1: Do you see the lead contacting three miles outside?

0: Henry 11.
1: The Arias-Polaris, can fill it out. Adam Robert, Adam. Adam Sam, hyphen. Paul Adam Lincoln, Adam Robert, Edward Sam. First of Veronica, 1219

0: Not another one checking it.
1: Saturday, over.
0: Last at Maldonado, first at Miguel, no middle, 2308.

0: Southgate Henry 11, clear for traffic on an order for Veronica.
1: Go ahead.
0: She's protected in a no-contact order. The respondent is a Jesus Sanchez, Guadalupe, Melbourne 1983, and she's attached as well as the Melbourne 2008.
1: Okay, now we're hearing that the male might have already left with some other folks in the vehicle. We're trying to get more details.
0: I copy.

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1: Go ahead.
0: Okay, two part last. First part for null, second part Claudio. David, first is going to be Jesus. Date of birth 9/24/77.
2: Enter 11 other units. I'm trying to speak with Miguel, the victim. Sounds like he doesn't want to cooperate. He's 18.
0: Henry 20, Cascade and Ames.
1: Go ahead.
0: Said Dominguez versus Consuelo 082882.

0: 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Henry, every buck on Hazers, you can touch.
1: 32, thank you.
0: And Cascade Henry, 20, every buck on Cotolo, you can touch.
1: 32.
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0: 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Can you go again?
1: Of Nava, first of Allen, is going to be approximately 35 years old.
0: You're cutting the last name. I've got Allen.
1: Last of Nava, first of Allen, approximately 35 years old.

0: 512 is contact 6 to an Alpha Abdominal Pain at 1300 O Avenue. 512 is contact 6. Alpha Abdominal Pain, 1300 O Avenue at Chandler's Groom, 224, cross of 13th and 14th Street, 98-year-old female experiencing pain in her groin. Cascade clear, 1990. Go ahead.
1: Can you feel us responding in place of Med 12?
0: Received.

0: Center 11, enter 20. 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
1: Go ahead.
0: I'll be clear and you can clear the call.

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1: 1-4.
0: You can assign me to the citizen assist and remove 3-6. I'm out on it.
1: 9-2-4-2.

0: Houston, Cascadia 714, right back in a dark blue 2003 Volkswagen.
1: Go ahead.
0: I've got a clear current to Jeanette Justice. That's Becky, please, my name.
1: Christy, can you run her drives and make sure she's licensed?
0: Check it out.

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1: 4.
0: The RO is license clear and current, but it's not your RP. RP is also license clear current.
1: Proceed.
0: 9 to 45.

0: 320 Cascade, what's the case number?
1: 10-20, case number 3704.
0: Chief.
1: 1946.

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2: 5529 route 1953. Reach 5 Cascade. Description, possible hit and run. One vehicle has driven into brambles. Unknown if that's a subject that's possibly stuck and trapped. And we have a report of multiple people fleeing the scene on foot. And a whole lot of RPs is not a whole lot of information.
1: 317, Cascade.
0: Go ahead. 317.
1: I'm gonna, can you add the tractor, please? It's also BC.
0: Go ahead.
1: 860

0: go ahead.
1: It appears two vehicles involved, one fled southbound. The vehicle still on scene, either a Suburban or minivan, has driven into brambles, occupants unable to get out.
2: And confirming that's located on Fruitdale.
1: Affirm, should be just east of the intersection. Or correction, on Main Street, east of Fruitdale.
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1: Zedora with PD. That's a fleeing vehicle just south of the intersection on Fruitdale. They have one detained. 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
0: 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I'll be clearing. You guys want me to meet you over?
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2: 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I forgot what time you started. 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
0: Dog was with the owner. Owner's been advised on the leash law. He secures the dog back in the truck.
1: Macy's confirming I can clear you.
2: That's her.
1: 2013.

0: Pattern encoded. 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
1: Ranger 2014.

0: 5101.
1: Motor vehicle accident, car intersection of Ershig and Bow Hill Road, two vehicles blocking, apparently no injuries. Deputies on scene.
2: Cascade X-ray 37 at domestic.
1: Go ahead.
2: West Division Street and North Ball Street. It originally started as a non-emergency disconnect, advising a male was had pushed a female into the bushes. It's still verbal at this time. The male is wearing a gray backpack, carrying a green bucket, and female's a pink sweatshirt.
1: Breezy.
2: Cascade 336 and 1%. Three six confirming you copy to the domestic or the welfare.
1: I will cover on the DV.
2: I got it. And Cascade X-ray 14 devices as cell phone welfare check.
3: I see it. I will head that way.
1: X-ray 47 Cascade, I'll head towards the welfare check as well.
2: Cascade responds to the domestic. The female is trying to get away from the male, trying to walk across the west side bridge toward downtown. The male is still very verbal and following the female. One from Cascade, do you need additional personnel from District 5 for the accident? Cascade responding to the welfare check. It sounds like another male on site has managed to get the original subject off the track. He'll be a white male, red beard, and hand sweater for the male that was on. Perfect. Good.
1: I was just copying new traffic.

521, respond tech 6 to a motor vehicle accident at Bell Hill Road and Urshig Road. 517, 521, respond tech 6, motor vehicle accident at Bell Hill Road and Urshig Road for a two-vehicle non-injury accident. Requesting personnel for traffic control, Cascade clear.

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1: Go ahead.
0: The RP is an EDN, Plumley, and she's got cut alerts for 220 HVD and gun restriction, and she's attached to your call, involved as a respondent, and an order was read back available.
1: Receive.
0: 530.
1: 3637. For cameras, it looks like they might have gone over to the north side of, or west side of the Carnation building. Appreciate it. Thank you.

0: 3-6-10.
1: Yeah, with 2 on the north side of the bridge, west side of Carnation Building.
2: 2032. Metro 2019, 8-5-29, respond back 8 to a Charlie Chastain at 1501 Collins Road. Metro 2019, 8-5-29, respond back 8, Charlie Chastain, 1501 Collins Road, the Country Meadows, room 615, Cross Hospital Drive and Rolling Ridge Drive. 94-year-old female, complaining of sharp chest pain. Deputy Clear, 2033.
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0: Christopher Edwards.
2: Check it right. Respond tag 8, automatic fire alarm, 7527 at 2nd Street. 1021, respond tag 8 to an automatic fire alarm at 7527 2nd Street, Crossing State Route 20 for a residential.

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0: When I copy the tones. I've got two members out of station plus myself. That should be adequate if no one else shows up.
1: Angela Tillman, I've located as a female born in 77 with this new road address in the Connor, not license eligible. Involvement show a Christopher Scott Edwards, male not license eligible, out of Mount Vernon transient status. 2036.

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0: Was there any contact with on-site?
1: Cascade X-ray 47 to advise the alarm company attempted to call on-site and got no answer. There is a train in the area that is about to mess up, is trying to hail the driver so they can stop. And the alarm company just called back to request cancel.
0: One
2: four Cascade. We're away from the track. Advise them of that at this point.
1: Copy, away from the track.

Metric 519, Battalion 6, 849-10611, respond back 3 to a Delta Sig person at 20528 Dalstead Road. Metric 519, Battalion 6, 849-10611, respond back 3, Delta Sig person 2528 Dalstead Road, cross of District Line Road and Green Road. For an 83-year-old male whose catheter is not productive and he is talking slowly and fatigued, casket clear, 2043.

0: 3, Stage, you're responding with Med 5519 to an 83-year-old male whose catheter has not been productive and he is fatigued and slightly short of breath.
1: Stage 4219 copies, thank you.
0: 2045.

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139 125, respond type 3, Delta on Contras, 1810 East Division Street, med 139 and 125, respond type 3, Delta on Contras, 1810 East Division Street, from Mount Glen, 102, cross with Stanford and 18th for a 99-year-old female who just came back from the hospital and has decreased alertness, CASCADE clear 2046.

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1: We are working on that. It sounds like the caller might not be very conscious.

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0: Yeah, with one, Young's Bar.
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0: I've arrived at the bus station. 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
1: Go ahead.
0: You can discard my last trap. It appears the RP's not here, and I'm reading the text. Looks like he's still following. 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
1: I don't know his current location. 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
0: He's southbound on I-5 right now.
1: Well, then we're just going to disregard.
2: 834.
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3: 834, round 2.
2: 3, Steve, you're responding with med 55 to a 77-year-old female who is not waking up, has been asleep since 1600. Her breathing is completely normal.
0: The RP said they're going to go back to McDonald's Nevis for contact.
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1: I'm still waiting on the callback.
0: I copy.

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0: There is an Allison Renee Joplin, 39-year-old white female. She has first some alert codes for scrap metal block, convicted felon drug user. She's also flashing with some unconfirmed paper out of your office for theft third times two and criminal trespass second.
1: 834, bring your kid in. 3 seated on status 4.
0: Bridget, 2122.
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1: Go ahead.
0: Disregard. Cascade Henry 14 for additional.
1: Good.
0: Henry 14, that female is going to be protected in no contact order. Respondent is a Patrick Brown, that's a male boy in 1984.
1: Received. Are you able to send me a photo?
0: Take it away.

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0: 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That subject was not present. You can clear the call.
1: Right here.

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1: 317.
0: Say Charles Victor Zebra 0315.
1: Read back on a gray 2012 Volkswagen Jetta.
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1: Firm check of it.

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1: Go ahead.
0: Looks like the RP is already attached. Suspended revoked third degree with a Young Road address.

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1: What do you think?

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1: Go ahead.
0: The Mount Vernon Library, 208 West Kincaid Street. It'll be level 4 of the parking garage in the northwest elevator, looking north, or at least that's the camera view. There's two individuals who are hugging. They would like moved along.
1: Receive.
0: 28.

Unified 119 111 Battalion 1, respond Tech 3 to a Bravo Motor Vehicle accident at 420 East Hickox Road. Unified 119 Battalion 1111, respond Tech 3, Bravo Motor Vehicle accident at 420 East Hickox Road, cross of Old Highway 99 South, for an automatic crash notification for a 2023 Hyundai Elantra. Cascade clear, 2140.

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1: All right.

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3: Name number returning with 3 locals all over the Auburn PD for assault 4 and 2 step thirds. There's also an additional out of Marysville PD, unconfirmed at Mary, for use of a controlled substance in public, and then driver status would be not license eligible out of Marysville.
0: State's been advised.
1: 111, thank you. Go ahead.
4: Do you want to try calling that phone number that's on the MDT?
5: 111 and 119, that goes directly to voicemail.
4: Very few things.
5: There is now a Mount Vernon unit. Law enforcement in the area checking.
1: 111, okay.

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1: Do you want to take Cedardale to Hickok, see if you can see anything from the overpass?
0: Already heading that way.
1: 111.

Medic 129, letter 125, respond TAC 3 to a Charlie Mental Health at 816 North 6th Street. Medic 129, letter 125, respond TAC 3 to a Charlie Mental Health. 816 North 6th Street, Unit B is a boy, cross streets of East Fir and East Cedar. Text to 911 information. Cascade clear, 2148.

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1: Copy, go ahead.
0: For call 423, is 8 on scene already?
1: Negative 7 route.
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0: I'll head that way.
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3: 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I'm not seeing anything either. 119 can return to service.
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1: Go ahead.
0: Have you made it to the Hickox overpass yet?
1: I am going to turn down Hickox towards Hughes and see if there's anything down here.
0: Received. I just saw blue lights on I-5 just south of Hickox. Looks like possibly State Patrol's out with something. It's on the other side, though. I can't see.
1: All right. They were going down I-5 with their lights on, looking. I don't know. I think they might be stopped underneath the overpass. I'm going to turn around, check.
0: Received.

0: Can you run that female and send me a DO?
1: Are you responding to North 6 in our place?
0: Hey, firm, you guys can cancel.
1: 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Copy, 2153.

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1: Received. Does that sign give you a cross street by chance?
0: Two-thirds of the way down the parking lot.

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1: Gov Law en route, this call.
0: Hey, affirmative. Once they cleared up from the crash notification, they headed that way.
1: 19.
0: 2154.

Cascade, I just got off the phone with State Patrol. 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
1: 19, received.
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2: 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I'm going to go in service.
3: 3 received. Okay, it's ground 111. We are also UTL. We're going to be complete.
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0: Cascade X-ray 14, clear for traffic on impossible cabin.
1: Go ahead.
0: I have three very similar names in Burlington, Cedro, and Mount Vernon. For Mount Vernon, it's a Michael Dennis Mulliken. That's a 46-year-old white male, 601 over 150. He has a CAT alert for knife on person and driver's license clear current out of Burlington. More traffic.
1: Received.
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8-3-9-834, Battalion 8, respond TAC 8 to Charlie Trauma 23916, Mosier Road, Med 55, 8-3-9-834, Battalion 8, Charlie Trauma, TAC 8.

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Cascade clear, 2233.

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0: 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Med 139 911 919 to Spontac 3 to a Charlie 6 unknown 16026 and all lane. 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Battalion 83.
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1: Eastbound from East Section and South 18th, RP is hearing only vehicles at speed. It's an ongoing issue. Thank you for your time.
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0: Do you wish a priority return?
1: Negative. 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As you drive up via Heights Road, you'll see us off to the lower driveway entrance off to your right.
0: 2915 received.
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1: 7-8.
0: 2-4 last. Last, first phonetically, boy, Adam, Robert, Robert. Adam, George, Adam, Nora. Second part's gonna be Guzman. First, Isaac. Date of birth, 2-13-08.
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2: 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Incoming at Collins Road 1501, want to give you a heads up.

955, AA 5529, Bravo Level Fall on TAC 8. 1501 Collins Road. Med 55, AA 5529, Bravo Level Fall TAC 8. 1501 Collins Road, number 302. Crosses Hospital Drive in Rolling Ridge. A 91-year-old female found on the floor. Cascade cleared, 2319.

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1: Cascades for Met 55 update. This is a motor vehicle accident involving our ambulance. We have one patient. None of them are EMS.
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0: 5 Cascade, will you be blocking traffic?
1: Yes, we will. We're blocking westbound traffic down 20.
0: Copy, blocking westbound traffic 2329.
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0: This is an on-scene accident in front of Cascade Pizza involving Med 5-5 en route to another call. Additional A crew has been added for the patient in the other vehicle also.
1: Go ahead.
0: 855-29 is continued on to the medical call at Collins Road. They will advise if ALS is needed from Burlington.
1: Received. Thank you.
0: And Cedar Willie PD is en route. Correction arriving.
2: Cascade from 5512, show medic 5519 unavailable.
0: Received. Med 5519 needs to respond. Med 55 is incapacitated.
1: 503 Cascade.
0: 03.
1: 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Let's get an independent agency there.
0: Received, understood. 2331.

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Med 139, 829, 834 Battalion 8, Delta Difficult Liberty on TAC 8, 22951 Mosier Road. Medic 139, 829, 834 Battalion 8, respond TAC 8 to a Delta Difficulty Breathing, 22951, Mosier Road, cross of Grip and Dania Place, a 36-year-old female. Copy clear, 23-35.

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0: 3-2, we had 360, Cascade Place, number 328. Blood physical, parties now separated. RP's mother, Jessica Cisneros, and her boyfriend, Alfred.
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2: I think we can pull up on fire. 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
1: Check and advise.
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0: We've disconnected.
1: Seven Cascade. 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

0: 11, you're responding with med 129, a 69-year-old female. Recent urostomy installed and has urinary blockage. Serious abdominal pain.
1: Barlow.
0: 2352.
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1: Henry 32. Apparently, a male walked out the front door a couple minutes ago wearing red pajama pants. 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
2: Where is he? 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
1: Alfred Hayek.
0: I'll be out with him at the northwest corner of the parking lot.
1: Copy. Allegra now, PC, one count, Salt 4 DB. Three.
0: Tracy.
2: Go ahead. 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

0: Henry 32 Cascade. 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
0: The two-part last. First part is Cruz. Second part is Telez, Tom Edward, Lincoln Lincoln, Edward Zebra, 1st of Jesus, 1-9-2004.
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0: 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I'll advise if we get something back.
1: Received.
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1: Go ahead.
0: At Napa 149 East George Hopper Road. RP is viewing from the third story of an apartment. In the Napa parking lot, there's possibly drug use going on in the gold van.
1: Received. 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
0: 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The 100 block west, Rio Vista.

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0: 992, copy.
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0: Henry, Cascade, clear stop. Going to be on the south end of River Bend Road. Motor vehicle, looks like Oregon, Charles Boy, 80562. Looks like it had been involved in an accident.
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1: Good.
0: It looks to be clear current to Cecil Gephardt Dodd out of Mickenville in Oregon.
1: Reese.
0: May I have a decent

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0: Great, Cascade, check cap. Alberto Ortiz, the early 30-year-old Hispanic male. X-ray 47, Cascade. Will you change this to a case for an abandoned vehicle? It doesn't appear that the accident occurred here, but it appears the vehicle is dumped here.
1: 3-2, do you have a closer cross street or block number I can put other than River Bend Road?
0: Henry, Cascade.
1: Go ahead.
0: I located my subject. You can clear my out with him.
1: Crazy.

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1: Where are Steph 4? No signs of force entry. Was there a call out responding?
2: As they were still working on their pending call outs, there is a name and phone number in the call though.
1: Received.
2: 134.

0: Success 4, no signs of force entry. Was there a call out responding?
1: As they were still working on their pending call out, there is a name and phone number in the call out.
0: Where is it?
1: 134.

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0: 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I'm clear.

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0: Yeah, you can remove them for now. 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

Med 5519, Charlie Mental Health on TAC 1501, Collins Road, number 200, cross of Hospital Drive and Rolling Ridge Drive, 90-year-old female, hallucinating, request transport at 370.

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At 14 Bravo Fall, Tech 6, 3502, K King Avenue, number 112. 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Crosses to 34th Street, 81-year-old female, ground level fall with a head injury at 336.

0: driving with license suspended third and trip permit violation for $1,500. And then driver status for him is going to be coming back as suspended, revoked third degree, procedurally addressed.
1: Received.

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1: I'm Sat 4. I have one for the call.
2: Federal 19-111, Alpha Fall on TAC 3, 2610 East 2nd Street, number 113. Federal 19-111, Alpha Fall on TAC 3, 2610 East 2nd Street, number 113.
1: Across Morris,
2: South 26th
1: Street,
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2: 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With assist, 340.

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0: The machinery business, 420 East Hickox Road. The RP's passing by and hearing only the alarm that appears to be going off from the outside. They made note they were concerned that someone might blame them for it. Roger.
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Medic 129, Ladder 125, respond to activity of Bravo 6 unknown. 401 North 17th Street. Med 129, Ladder 125, respond to activity of Bravo Level 6 unknown. 401 North 17th Street, number 115, cross of East Highland Avenue, Belmont Terrace. Medic alarm activation with no contact. Cascade clear 405.

X-ray 4737. Go ahead. Hey, you can disregard. 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
2: Medic 5519, 5512, respond TAC 8 to a Borough Fall. 1501 Collins Road. Medic 5519, 5512, respond TAC 8 to a Bravo Level Fall. 1501 Collins Road, number 409. Cross of Hospital Drive and Rolling Ridge for a 93-year-old male. Cascade clear, 421.
0: 37 covered.
1: Thank you.
0: 1437, I'm College in Riverside. I can cover. 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X-ray 47, Cascade. We'll be stopping in front of Burger King Freeway Drive.
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0: Can be at last, also Union Ida, Lincoln Ida, first of Giovanni, middle M, date of birth. Stand by.

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1: Good.
0: Driver's not returning out of Oregon. There is an ID out of Auburn, Washington that says not license eligible and expired in 2020. Perfect.
1: 1-4 Cascade, what is the license plate return as? What type of vehicle?
0: A blue 2004 Chrysler PT Cruiser.
1: Perfect. What's the expiration, so?
0: 6/21/2024.
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0: 5519, 5512, Charlie Trauma Tech 8, 1501, Collins Road, Mid, 5519, 5512, Charlie Trauma Tech 8, 1501, Collins Road, number 409, Cascade Clear, 507.
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1: You'll be moving along shortly. 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
1: 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Meta 5519, you're out 509.

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I'm at the PD. Also, if you can change this from traffic stop to a DUI.

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829 834 Battalion 8, respond TAC 8 for an off a sick person, 6251 Goodhue Road. Med City 519 829 834 Battalion 8, respond TAC 8 for an off a sick person, 6251 Goodhue Crescent Road, crushed of Brightwood Lane and Hookdall Road for a 54-year-old male who's dizzy and has high blood pressure. TAC D clear 730.

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0: 29, 834 Battalion 82nd Talons for an off a sick person. 6251 New Road. 829, 834 Battalion 802nd Talons for an off a sick person. 6251 Goodhue Road. Crusher of Brightwood Lane and Hoogdall Road for a 54-year-old male with high blood pressure, feeling dizzy. Cascade clear, 735.
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0: Cascade 332, advising of a pending traffic and more.
1: Good.
0: Started Little Mountain and East Blackburn, last seen southbound on LaVenture from Blackburn, possible DUI maroon Lexus with lane travel.
1: Sorry, Steve. No units close to the area. Clear it unless we get it.
0: Three.
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2: 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We're blocking eastbound traffic on Collegeway.
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1: No.
0: It's going to be a traffic hazard, Section Street and South 7th Street for a gray Jeep, partial plate provided, parked in front of a fire hydrant.
1: Thank you, ma'am.
0: 831.

Beach 19, 611, Battalion 6, respond TAC 3 for Israeli electrocution, 12544E5. Med 1819, 611, Battalion 6, respond TAC 3 for a Charlie electrocution, 12544 Eagle Drive, Big Golf Course, crusher of Green Lane and Wedgwood Drive for a 65-year-old male who was electrocuted by the electric panel. Cascade clear, 844.

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Cascade clear, 905.

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9 West Point Drive, cross street of Polly Drive and West Point Place, for an 82-year-old female who's unable to walk and vomiting. Cascade clear, 927.

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Can you show me out at 114 McKinley for follow-up? Thank you.

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1: 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I wasn't prepared to copy.
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0: Henry 2-1, Cascade drivers.
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0: Ready. Cascade Henry 5, theft.
1: Henry 5.
0: Hagen at 757 Hagen Drive. Theft just occurred. Subject's a white male, about 50, wearing a black vest, plaid button up, and blue jeans. We're still getting details.
1: Received from Boulevard and Tees.
0: Received. Subject's exiting. He's last seen heading towards the north end of the parking lot.
1: Henry 5.
0: Not here.

0: Enter 18 Cascade. I'll be clear 2-1's call and route them back 5.
1: Proceed to the subject's not the north end of the parking lot towards the flagpole.

0: Henry 18, I have visual. He's between the Green Hill and the Cucusa, still going towards Highway 20.
1: Henry 5, Chesky.
2: Go ahead.
1: I copy. 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
1: Copy, on foot. Male walking towards Cucuza, 935.

0: Henry 5, Kevin.
1: Henry
0: 5. 18's detaining one now. We're Highway 20 near the Cacusa. I'll be en route back to Hagen.
1: Copy, detaining one. You're at 20 near the Cacusa and you're en route to Hagen.

0: Henry 5, Henry 18.
1: Henry 18, you have traffic for me, go ahead.
0: Henry 5, Henry 18. 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Hagen's staff recovered one bag of donuts, but they think he's got other stuff on him.
1: Copy.

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0: Lassa Brink, Boy Robert, Ida, Nora King versus David, common spelling. Middle S for Sean.

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1: Go ahead.
0: NCAD alerts drug user, convicted felon, robbery. He's DOC supervised, involved orders, and drivers expired out of Blaine.
1: Copy. If you could send a photo to my computer, please.
2: Henry 5 Cascade, I'm out with 18, and you can disregard. I see his booking photo.

0: 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Go ahead. I'm on the corner of P and Port Drive.
1: Battalion 8, respond, TAC 8 for a burn complaint, Valeria Place and State Route 20. Battalion 8, respond, TAC 8 for a burn complaint, the area of Valeria Place and State Route 20, for smoke coming from near the mountain, Cascade clear, 946. Go ahead.
2: You can attach a clear Battalion 8.
1: Received. And just for information, we don't have anything in our burn log that might be in the area.
2: 32 received, you read my mind.
1: Ah. 947.

Med 119, 317, 327, Battalion 3, respond TAC 3 for an Alpha sick person. 17226 Dyke Road. Med 119, 317, 327, Battalion 3, respond TAC 3 for an Alpha sick person. 17226 Dyke Road. Crush of Britt Road and Rearview Lane for a 59-year-old male with an injured hip. Cascade clear, 951.

0: 32.
1: 32's in the area attempting to locate. We do see a little smoke, unknown where it's coming from currently.
0: Receive. The caller did mention that it was coming from closer to Cedar Willy when they saw it, but they didn't have a location.
1: 32 received. We're going to check the area. I'm kind of thinking it's going to be off of Helmick, though.
2: So.
0: Received. I had the same thought.
2: 14. 120 Stanford Drive. Tenant says there was a previously trespass subject trying to get into the laundry area about 10 minutes ago. They think he left further down Stanford. Hispanic male, 30s, bald, with tattoos on his head and hands. Dark clothes, black backpack.
3: And they did not know a name?
2: Correct.
3: 42.
2: 956.
4: 43 to back.
2: 956.

District 3, these are second tones for an office sick person, 17226 Dyke Road. District 3, these are second tones for an office sick person, 17226 Dyke Road. Cross Rupert Road in rear view lane for a 59-year-old male with an injured hip. Cascade clear 957.

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0: Nothing found on Valeria. We're going to drift towards Helmet. 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
0: Mr. Brink's been released. He's quite agitated, yelling and swearing at cars as he walks away in case you get any other calls.
1: And I want.

Med 5519, 5512, respond tech, in for an alpha trauma. 1462-020. 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

0: Henry 55 Cascade, westbound property, please. Henry 55. The 1000 block of Fairhaven.
1: Perfect.

0: Med 7, 1039, 1044, respond, TAC 8 for adult difficulty breathing, 8319 Fish Hatchery Road. Med 7, 1039, 1044, respond, TAC 8 for adult difficulty breathing, a half mile west of 8319 Fish Hatchery Road, Crusher Rockport Cascade Road, for a 23-year-old male who was in the river for 5 minutes and is now out of breath. Cascade clear, 1012.
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1: Can you ask me to call, show me in route also?
0: Go ahead with also.
1: Did they say which side of Jordan Chris they're on? Are they on the west side or the washout?
0: They haven't said. Based on coordinates on our system, it looks like they're going to be south of the Marble Mount boat launch, close to the river, but I will check with the call taker.

0: caller wasn't familiar with the location of the washout. They didn't have further, but they did say you'll have to cross a stream in order to reach the patient.
1: X-ray 4-3, Cassie, can I get the case number? 7248.

Med 14, respond. Text 6 from Alpha, sick person, 2012 34th Street, cross street of D. David Ave, for a subject possibly snoring into a phone, unknown if aid needed. Cascade clear, 10, 20.

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0: We'll be transporting one from West Winds to the Social Security Office.
1: 1020.
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129, 111, respond, TAC 3 for Bravo 6, correction, Bravo 6 unknown, 5 South 15th Street and East Kincaid Street. Med 129, 111, respond, TAC 3 for a Bravo 6 unknown, South 15th Street and East Kincaid Street, for a medical alarm, having a GPS location of this address. Cascade clear, 1026.

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1: Battalion 10 was trying to hail you.
0: Received. Battalion 10 from Med 7. Med 7, why don't you guys hold at Rockport for the moment? We made contact via phone. Sounds like they might be on the west side of Jordan Creek, but we're going to walk in and make contact and decide from there. Sounds like the patient was stable. Received. We'll hold at Rockport.

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0: We're going to be complete with nothing found. The subscriber had a doctor's appointment today. That's left.
1: Where are you?

Actually, if I broke out, could I have two plates? 6354. Charles 911, Edward. Boeing 36081 Sam. 10%.

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Go ahead. Silver 2007 Toyota Tacoma expires May next year to Hillary Jones, Mount Vernon. And second. Go ahead. White 95 Toyota Tacoma expires in 5 days. So

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0: 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Have 11 Battalion 5-5 respond. 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Medic 19, 5512, 5511 Battalion 5-5 respond. TAC 8 for a Bravo MVA. 21272 Cook Road in front of the address. Cross Street Collins Road and District Line Road for a two vehicle MVA with unknown injury. Cascade clear, 1056.
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0: Received, Bray, 8-18-19. Yeah, could you copy that?

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1: 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We're going to be checking for injuries. This will be Cook Command.
0: Hi, Cobb Bearing 2, two car non-blocking with minor damage, establishing Cook Command, 1104.
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0: 2-3, guys, get him on a traffic stop.
3: Next,
0: South 6 in Blackburn, Charles, John, Zebra, 2852.
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0: It's going to be
1: for a 56-year-old female who needs a lift assist. 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
0: Do you still need a boat from County?
1: Negative. I was trying to call him on the phone. They can disregard.
0: Received, all advice.

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It's also condition A. Cascade clear, 1112.

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0: Received. You're going to be responding with Med-7 for a 69-year-old male whose condition A has a low pulse and high blood pressure.

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1: 25, 131 Battalion 1, respond TAC 3 for Delta MVA. The northbound I-5, the bridge over the Skagit River.
0: Edgewater.
1: Middle 129, 125, 131 Battalion 1, respond TAC 3 for Delta MVA. Northbound I-5, the bridge over Skagit River, cross your East Stewart Road and West Whitmarsh Road for a two-vehicle MVA blocking both lanes. Kasky clear, 1123.
2: On scene.
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Tac 6 for an Alpha 6 person, 4615 Cutter Drive. 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Tac 6 for an Alpha 6 person, 4615 Cutter Drive. Crossroad of Edwards Way and Clipper Drive for an 89-year-old male who's unwell. 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
1: Henry 18, Cascade. Stopping. University of Washington, license plate 0542, boy. 1300 block, South Anacortes.
2: Mid 139, respond TAC 3 for adult NVA, northbound I-5, the Skagit River Bridge. Mid 139, respond TAC 3 for adult NVA, northbound I-5 at the Skagit River Bridge. Cross Ruby Stewart Road and West Whitburst Road for an additional ALS unit requested. Cascade clear, 1126.
1: Cascade from Italian 29.
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Mid 14 respond, TAC 6 for an Alpha sick person, 4615 Cutter Drive. 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

0: Cascade.
1: Battalion 1, respond TAC 3 for Adult MVA, northbound I-5 at the Skagit River Bridge. Battalion 1, respond TAC 3 for Adult MVA, northbound I-5 at the Skagit River Bridge for a 2-car MVA. Cascade clear, 1129.
0: Do you have enough to run the RO, Danielle?
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0: Last of Johnson with an SON. First of
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0: Danielle,
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0: David, Adam, Nora, Nora, Ida, Edward, Lincoln, Lincoln, Edward, middle C, Christine, date of birth 07/09/1977.
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0: Copy, and did you get the license, please?
1: 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The UW plates are weird.
0: 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On the registration, it's William 0542 Boy.

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5-5-8-10-10-11, respond. TAC 8 for a Charlie sick person, 6864 North Wild Road, crossed at 8 lane for a 71-year-old male who's confused. CASC 8 clear, 1140.

Mid-12, respond, tax 6 for Charlie Mental Health, 1105 27th Street. Mid-12, respond, tax 6 for Charlie Mental Health, 1105 27th Street. Cross Street Commercial Ave, for an 80-year-old female who has an altered mental status and is somewhat aggressive. Cascade Clear, 1142.

0: 1311, 1321, Battalion 13, respond TAC-6 for a vehicle fire, 10744, State Route 20. 1311, 1321, Battalion 13, respond TAC-6 for a vehicle fire, 10744, State Route 20. The eastbound side of the Twin Bridges, crush of Boat Launch Road and Swimmish Flats Road for a vehicle with flames coming out of the hood. Cascade clear, 1144.
1: Battalion 10.
0: Battalion 10.
1: I'm showing two people responding to 1011, so just note the reason they retone if they don't get on the radio, put you in.
0: Thank you.

6519, 1027, Charlie testing, TAC 84630, Baker Loop Road. 1027, Med 6519, Charlie testing, with Sam out, TAC 84630, Baker Loop Road, cross of Baker Drive and Cedar Grove Avenue. For a 75-year-old male, conscious breathing, having chest pain, taxi is clear at 1046, correction 146.

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1: Henry 18, Cascade, stopping.
0: Henry 18.
1: Charles King John, 1174. And looks like we're shooting for.
0: Probably red.
1: Field key off of South End Court.
0: We'll
1: be in front of GJAC Kennel.
0: Number them. Okay, did you have traffic?
2: A-10.
0: A-10.
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0: repeat from engine 1321. 1321 is on scene of a single vehicle. We have no smoke, no fire at the moment, blocking the lane to the right in the eastbound. This is going to be Twin Bridges Command.
1: Pushing Twin Bridges Command, 1150.

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0: Do you have anyone from District 10 responding to the Baker Loop Road call?
1: Negative at this moment.
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3: 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Coming through town, I'll be down.
1: X-ray 42.
2: I somehow completed my call. Could you reopen it?
1: Last unit, TAC 8, you were covered heavily by static. Can you go ahead
4: and I'll do it at the moment.
3: 0237, I'll be responding to the Baker Loop call at 1027 shortly.
1: I copy, somebody on 1027 will be responding shortly. Break, if there's a second unit on TAC 8, go ahead and do your traffic.

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0: 360 is complete. There's no fire, no smoke, no hazard at the moment.
2: I copy 360 complete. No smoke, flames, and no hazard. Let me see.
0: Go ahead.
3: Where would you like us?
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3: Receive, break, Cascade 1311, correct?
2: Break.
4: Twin Bridge Command is 1316.
0: Go ahead.
4: Sounds like you won't be needing my big water.
0: That's correct. 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
0: At the Social Security Office, 710 East College Way, second report, the subject mentioned wanting to commit suicide. 10-minute time delay, but he's no longer at the address and has an address in Pedro Woolley, James Miller.
1: Terrific.
0: I love it.

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1: Is that MBA cleared on I-5?
0: Affirm.
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0: 下斜 399 Lost Dog。Disregard. Great. Cascade is Henry 55, a lost dog.
1: 55, I'll look it up.
0: 12-5.

0: Mid 55 from 810.
1: Go for 55.
0: Our patient had a fall recently. He has obvious bruising on his flank. He hasn't taken his medications in about 5 days, and he's feeling confused, although his neuros and brain functioning should be pretty good for us, as far as we're going. We have evaluated. He is positive for orthostatic, and what is your ETA?
2: 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Charles Frank Sam, 3929.
1: From Mid 519, we're about to turn on the Wilder Road.
0: Copy that.
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0: Repeat.

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Charles Boyd George 9869. And second. 691 Mary Queen King. Oh, 14.

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1: Go ahead.
0: Expired November of last year to Laurelina Lopez Olea at the 24th Street of Death, and the second.
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0: Cascade Henry 20, and traffic report.
1: Henry 20.
0: About 5 to 8 minute time delay. Last seen northbound from Riverside Bridge. Dark gray Ford truck with an Elite building logo on the side. Had a 4 to 5 year old female in the back seat unbuckled.
1: Receive.
0: Toby.

0: Grape Harbor Cascade. Both units will be en route to 1318 South 3rd Street.
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1: The vehicle's now off of the highway. All Fisher 13 units are going to be cleared, DSP 62. Twin Bridges commands to be terminated.
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person at the dialysis center, 208 Hospital Parkway. Med 118, Tech 3, Alpha sick person at dialysis, 208 Hospital Parkway. Crosses South 15th and South 14th for a 60-year-old female. Vomiting, diarrhea, feeling lightheaded, cavity clear. 1241. Med 119 and route 1241.

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Med 129, 125, tax 3, Alpha Sick Person 2720 Club Court, number 106. Process Firwood Lane for a 44-year-old female on her roof threatening herself while requesting aid stage. Cafe Clear 1257.

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Accurate for Broadcaster. X354. Atwood, Charles, Frank, Sam, 3475, at Yen 4. Captain X-ray 54, read back. Go ahead. The black 05 Honda Accord expires March next year to Josue Navas Perez off of South 3rd. Received. 1320.

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0: 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Tac 6 for a Bravo Fall. 4210, Blue Heron Circle. 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Unit number B is in void. Crushed at Whistle Lake Road. For a 91-year-old female with a ground level fall outside. Cascade clear, 1339.
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0: 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How was the radio traffic when we were calling out the stop? 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
0: Great.

Medway 19-111, 125 Battalion 1, respond to the for Delta MBA. Northbound I-5, just north of Malpost 227. 111, 125, Medway 19, Battalion 1, respond TAC 3 for Delta MBA. Northbound I-5, just north of Malpost 227. Crush shift Cameron Way and North 4th Street for a 3-vehicle MBA with unknown injury. Cascade clear, 1344.

0: Beta, David Lincoln Union, Nora David, first of Connie, Charles Ocean, Nora Nora, Ida Edward, middle initial A as in Adam, date of birth 9/12/75.
1: Thank you.

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0: Cascade, all Mount Vernon units. Report of a burglary in progress. Likely address is 1400 North 30th. Still getting further.
1: 4-2, copies.
0: 3-3-8.
2: 3-9, will divert.
0: RRP says that three people are in their house. The male, don't have any other people yet.
2: Do we have a trailer number?
0: He said either trailer number 3 or 4. It is orange in color.
2: Receive, and is the RP separate from the suspect?
0: Unknown. I will try to clarify.

0: X-ray fiber cascade. I'm clear and route to the bird.
1: Thank you. And SA332, RP says they are in the building with him, entered through the front door.
2: 32, can you clarify if they're free to leave or not?
1: That was static. Can you clarify what?
2: If the RP is free to leave the trailer or not.
3: Cascade, I have no trouble. I am arriving. Unit again, please.
1: They think either 3 or 4. It's orange in color. GPS shows it in the middle of the park.
3: Copy. It's not one of those numbers, so I'll keep checking. Cascade, who's the RP?
1: I will try to find out.
2: One of the next incoming units, call the RP.
1: Cascade. And it's responding. RP says they're in their bedroom. We're still on the line, and there are two other families.

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1: 39 arrived.
0: Sorry, what do you do?
2: 42 arrived, I'll try calling.
0: Repeat, I'll tell them to release the line.

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1: X-ray 39.
0: This is the RP. Could you describe what kind of vehicles are in the driveway?
2: Positive lady is David Morales. He's on the south side, 220 issue.
1: Yes, Gary, the RP says there are no vehicles in the driveway. One of the subjects that broke in wearing a white and black coat.

0: X-ray 4 in Cascade. Looks like David Morales has associations to trailer 12. I'll be out there.
1: Copy, trailer 12.
2: It's the one with the for sale sign that he's at. I'm going to keep looking for an orange one.
1: Responding unit. There is now a name for the RP. It's an Alex Xavier Hernandez, unit 131. Or at least that's the unit in his name.
2: Copy.

0: 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There's like five cars up front.
1: 1355.
0: Charles 82635 Zebra.
1: I'll be out as well. Or two. Which is 42 at it?
2: Trailer 131.
1: 1356.

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Cross Street of East Riva Vista Ave and East Gilkey Road for a 23-year-old male who possibly broke his ankle. Cascade Clear, 1416.

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1: Henry 2HF.
0: First of Lisa, last of Wall Race, I believe.
1: Origin 20. Ask him Burlington 28.
0: Good.
1: Probably Inger Walrath. She's flashing for one misdemeanor for protection order violation, a couple of order involvements, and alerts for 220 officer safety, brass knuckles.
0: Can you go again with the first name?
1: First is Inger, middle is Lee.

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Crush up West Stewart Road and West College Way for a 42-year-old male having a possible stroke and left side of weakness. Cascade clear, 1422.

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0: Warrants confirmed on Ingerlease Walrath, 914-65, white female, 59140, blonde over hazel, 1000 bail, jail will accept.
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2: We're going to be out at 1015 at South 21st, and loading at Dominguez, so if he says address, should be flashing. Can you confirm there's still a valid order in place with this address?
3: Three, two, four, eight. Want me to address that way?
2: You can start. She's in the residence. We're going to have another Resburg Vico, and I'm pretty sure she's already flashing for that. I have eyes on her right now.
3: Copy and route.
0: Captain Mount Vernon, 4A. Okay, Mount Vernon 4A.
2: Go ahead.
0: She is flashing for an F Frank for Resburg, and the order between her as the defendant and Maria Consuelo Dominguez is still current.
2: Received.
0: 1424.

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0: She also has a DOC felony.
1: Crazy.
0: 1425.

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1: One in custody.
2: Copy, one in custody, 1428.

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0: Can you show 28 and 20 out with or generate a keys for warrant at Tammy Wilson Trail?
2: Perfect.
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0: 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Do you guys need some sort of manpower over there?
1: Transport.
2: Henry 28, go ahead.
1: 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Starting mileage when ready.
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0: 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You can mark us on scene.
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27, respond TAC 8 for adult difficulty breathing, 44297 Leonard Road. Med 7, 1011, 1027, respond TAC 8 for adult difficulty breathing, 44297 Leonard Road. Crusher of Dowell's Road for a 49-year-old male with possible shortness of breath. CAT scan clear 1438.

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0: Hey, Cap.
2: X-ray 39 Cascade. I'll be en route to Mexico. They've been advised and starting mileage.
0: Go ahead.
2: 16.8.
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0: go ahead. 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
1: 1446.

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0: 1447.
2: Henry 19, Cascade, stop it.
0: Henry 19.
3: Charles, Nora, Adam, 3872. Looks like we'll be pulling into Fred Meyer's off the boulevard.
0: 1447.

0: 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Ending mileage.
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0: All the individuals involved with this call are scattering in different directions as I arrived. 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
0: Last of Santee, Sam Edward, Tom Edward Robert, Robert Edward, first of Teresa, Tom Edward Robert, Edward Sam Adams, middle M Marie, date of birth 07/31/1950.
1: 1452. 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
1: 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Clearing
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2: 6. Henry 5, Cascade. I am status 4 and clearing.
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0: Medic 19, 13, 19, Battalion 13, respond tax. 6 for adult unconscious, 215 Flemish Drive. 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Breathe.

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0: 3-2 in Cascade Drive. Got a white Honda Accord, license plates obscured by a bike rack, and we're at the 100 block of Cascade Place.
1: Henry 18 Cascade, traffic.
2: Henry 18.
1: Boy Queen Zebra 6851. We'll be on the I-5 northbound on ramp off of George Hopper.
2: Thank you.

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0: Can you send me a triple I then custody?
1: Received. Break Cascade. X-ray 42, theft. 42. At Walmart, I have two subjects in the AP office now, one of whom had shoved an employee. They were previously uncooperative, unknown if that has changed. Both are going to be white males in their 20s. Four two copies. 1503.
0: 43 back 42.
1: 1503.
2: 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All clear 42.
1: A 1503.
3: Henry 21 Cascade, driver.
1: Henry 21.
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0: Henry 2 in Cascade.
4: For a 49-year-old male, conscious breathing,
1: Henry 2
4: who's having a seizure. Cascade clear 1504.
3: He's flashing. Can you confirm and check?
1: Check and advise.

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1: Cascade,
0: Burlington 21, that you can just call at
1: go ahead.
0: Med 129, Commissioner Service. Brian Hernandez, 39
2: break,
0: and
2: 97.
0: The warrant is confirmed, but the jail can decline also.
1: Go ahead.
0: Driving status suspended, revoked third, Cascade, please.
1: Okay, from 111. Received.
0: 15-6.

0: We have a 72-year-old male responsive to verbal stimulus, blood pressure of 234 over PALP, blood glucose of 228, pulse of 150, he's diaphoretic, and how far out are you?
1: 10 or 18.
2: At 12, okay, we're 5.
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1: 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Fifteen to eight.

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0: Cascade, Henry 18 drivers.
1: Go ahead.
0: He is clearing current out of Bellingham.
1: I copy. Issuing.
0: 15-3.
1: Henry 3 Cascade, clear.
0: 15-0.
1: Henry 2 in Cascade, clear.
0: 15-0.

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0: Infraction issue. You can show me clear.
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0: The RP just called back and requested cancel. They were able to get in the vehicle.
1: Received.
0: 1521. Henry 55 Cascade. Henry 55. There's no vehicle matching that description. GOA. Can you clear me? 1521.
2: Henry 5 Cascade stopping.
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0: 1522.

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Crossroad of North 19th Place and North 20th Place for a 15-year-old male with an injured wrist and a dislocated shoulder. Cascade Clear 1533.

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0: Med-H-19-211-221, respond TAC-3 for Bravo MVA. Steer at 20, milepost 57. 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Steer at 20, milepost 57, just west. Crush good Avon Allen Road and Higgins Airport Way for a single vehicle into the canal. Cascade clear, 1536.
1: Henry 5 Cascade, at issue.
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1: Henry 20 Cascade, I'm clear.
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0: 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Last of Puga, Paul Union, first Adam, first of Carlos, common middle initial V, as in Victor, he's a junior, date of birth 4-19-81.
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Medford 5, 829, 832, Battalion 8, respond TAC 8 for a Bravo Animal, 6979, Dania Place. Medford 5, 829, 832, Battalion 8, respond TAC 8 for a Bravo Animal, 6979, Dania Place, cross street of Mosier Road, for an 11-year-old male who was attacked by a dog and whose ear was torn. Cascade clear, 1549.

Medic 19, 1815, respond. Tact 3 for Charlie Syncope, 185 Holbush Lane. Medic 19, 1815, respond. Tact 3 for Charlie Syncope, 185 Holbush Lane, apartment number 118, Crusher of West Fairhaven Ave and Loading Drive for a 77-year-old female. Feels like she's going to faint. Cascade clear, 5051.

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0: 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He's looking pretty good. Receive, are they looking for transport? To be determined at this time. Receive, we're like 2 minutes out.
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Cascade Clear 1600.

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0: the field space with her mom. 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
0: RP is a 17-year-old, Savannah Hatcher, mom is Tammy Boyd. 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
0: 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She's upset because her mom wanting to take her to the mom's boyfriend's house where she doesn't feel safe due to a history of physical abuse.
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0: It wasn't priority 2, but now it's priority 3, 20 minute time delay. RP says their wife tried to run them over and took the vehicle without permission toward I-5 from Safeway.
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Medi 5, 8529. Respond Tech 8 for Charlie Stroke 829 Reed Street. Apartment number 207. Crusher State Street and Pacific Street for an 86-year-old female having a possible stroke. Cascade Clear 1621.

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